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2: Hey guys, how you doing?
1: Our co-host, Amy Gilbert, out of our Kelowna and Southern Interior group. And from over the mountains, the Rocky, Sheldon Button. Yeah, here we are, episode 4, which means we are pretty close to seeing Glenn and the band kicking off into this tour. It's fast approaching.
3: First of all, you must be very excited to embark on your first Needful tour of Canada. Tell us more about it and where you're performing.
2: Thanks for asking. It's a super exciting tour we got coming up. We get to start here on the island. We're going to start up in Courtney at Ace Brewing. You can come check out our acoustic show there. If you missed that one, you could catch us in Duncan the next day on the 3rd at the Red Arrow. We're going to have the full band set. So go to theneedfulmusic.com if you want to sign up and get free tickets for that. I would love to invite you to our Trooper show. It's sold out. I think that's awesome, and I'm really excited to play for them in Nanaimo on the 4th. And then we're going to go out, we're going to start going out east, Kelowna, Penticton, kind of hit Nelson. We're going to go to Alberta and hit some, we're going to hit Lethbridge and Olds, hang out in Calgary a little bit. It's going to be really fun.
3: Do you have any stories from the road or spending time in these communities?
2: Oh yeah, I've gone through BC and into Alberta quite a lot in my youth. I've skied throughout the mountains, particularly in Sun Peaks is a really great spot. I've climbed in, I believe it's called Strathcona, those climbing hills.
3: Now, as the tour unfolds, can we pick your brain on a song that you have featured on your website? Can you tell us the story behind Unfolding?
2: Oh, I love that song. So Unfolding is a song that is a collaborative song with me, an old friend of mine named Josh. And we started working together recently, and it's great energy. We ended up writing some really great tunes recently, and that's one of them. And I think, honestly, that's a really feel-good banger.

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4: It'll be clear tonight, down to 10. Sunny Monday, a few clouds in the morning, getting up to 24, a humidex 28. Clouds on Tuesday, 60% chance of showers, with a high of 19.
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6: We're about 3 weeks into the Made and Played in Canada platform for new and emerging artists and their music. 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
7: Oh, for sure, the potential of it. You know, this is a great way for artists all over the country to connect with each other, to be heard, and not to mention have the chance to get played on the radio. Absolutely, it's brought to us by Vista Radio, of course. So they're going to be listening to it. You never know what's going to happen if you just put your stuff up there.
6: And I know, Glenn, this is all new for you as well, but what's your strategy for drawing people out in cities where you might not actually have a big following yet? Any tips for artists trying to grow those new market crowds?
7: Yeah, well, you know, every town is different. So every town is going to bring us a different set of people, a different wave of energy, so to speak. And so I'm just excited to see what each town brings us in terms of the audience, because every audience is going to bring a different vibe with them. So it's our job as the band to read that vibe and really, you know, give them some really good energy back.
6: Now, every artist has at least one memorable road moment, good or bad, right? What's something from your early touring experience that new artists could learn from?
7: Yeah, so it comes to mind instantly. We were on a big tour with our band. It wasn't my band, but I was kind of in it. It was called The Party on High Street. It was the band that we were going on tour with. They were the main act, and we were all the supporting acts, kind of like we're going now. And so they were playing their big show, and I can't remember the festival exactly, but it was a great show. Lots of people. It was a nighttime set. Hey, everyone was having a good time. The Party on High Street, fun, funky jam band. Me and my guys, we were the percussion section. And now, I have a kind of cool hair. Those guys put on wigs, and we had cool kitten t-shirts or whatever, and we were the Afrobeat. We were just doing the thing. It was more about the show, really. And then at some point, me and one of my guys, we started acting like, just straight up acting like monkeys running around the stage. And they're like, whoa! And then I remember jumping down to the thing and like going up to people and like submitting to them. You know, you do the hand thing like in the movie, you know? Tap my hand, please tap it, please. I can't move until you tap it. Going crazy like that for a band that was just ripping it, and I didn't have to play the instruments in this time, because I was in the auxiliary percussion, so I could just go. And this is one thing I really love doing. I'm an entertainer, I'm a performer, let's go. That was one of the funnest times I've ever had.
5: 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You have a song called The Truth. Can you tell us the story behind that tune?
7: Yeah, I love that song. So about 2 summers ago, I was in my apartment. I was playing some piano. I was working on the song Why. I decided it was time to finally finish that one. And I was plugging away for a couple of days on it, writing it. And then all of a sudden, I quite accidentally found this little riff that you hear at the start of the song. And then I had to say, whoa, hold on a second. And then I started working on The Truth. And from that little riff, I came up with this whole thing. And then it took me a little while. I had to find it. But about 6 or 7 days later, I called up Henry and I said, I'm coming to the studio. And we brought both of those songs in and cooked them up. And they came out great. Fantastic, in my opinion.

0: Before we leave, Glenn, can you tell us again what fans can expect when you come to town?
1: I like to think about it like this. All that I think that each person can expect is that we're going to come and bring the best that we can to have a good time with you guys. And we're going to do our best to read your energy, because you're going to bring us the energy that we need to rock your town. That's how this actually works.
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1: 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It's only growing. It's going to be a lot of fun. And, you know, we're really looking forward to seeing you guys.
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2: Moose weather for Halliburton.
3: It'll be clear tonight, down to 10. Sunny Monday, a few clouds in the morning, getting up to 24, a humid X 28. Clouds on Tuesday, 60% chance of showers with a high of 19.
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Elephants and acrobats, lions, snakes, monkey. 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
1: It'll be clear tonight, down to 10. Sunny Monday, a few clouds in the morning, getting up to 24, a humidex 28. Clouds on Tuesday, 60% chance of showers, with a high of 19.
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3: Moose weather for Halliburton.
4: It'll be clear tonight, down to 10. Sunny Monday, a few clouds in the morning, getting up to 24, a humidex 28. Clouds on Tuesday, 60% chance of showers, with a high of 19.
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1: Moose weather for Halliburton.
2: It'll be clear tonight, down to 10. Sunny Monday, a few clouds in the morning, getting up to 24, a humidex 28. Clouds on Tuesday, 60% chance of showers with a high of 19.

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3: Moose weather for Halliburton.
4: It'll be clear tonight, down to 10. Sunny Monday, a few clouds in the morning, getting up to 24, a humidex 28. Clouds on Tuesday, 60% chance of showers, with a high of 19.
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0: Moose weather for Halliburton.
2: It'll be clear tonight, down to 10. Sunny Monday, a few clouds in the morning, getting up to 24, a humidex 28. Clouds on Tuesday, 60% chance of showers, with a high of 19.
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4: It'll be clear tonight, down to 10. Sunny Monday, a few clouds in the morning, getting up to 24, a humidex 28. Clouds on Tuesday, 60% chance of showers, with a high of 19.
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0: Moose weather for Halliburton.
4: Sunshine today, a few clouds this morning, a high of 24, a humidex 28. Tuesday, cloudy, 60% chance of showers, reaching 19. Cloudy, maybe showers on Wednesday, with a high of 17.
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2: Moose weather for Halliburton.
3: Sunshine today, a few clouds this morning, a high of 24, a humidex 28. Tuesday, cloudy, 60% chance of showers reaching 19. Cloudy, maybe showers on Wednesday with a high of 17.
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2: Moose weather for Haliburton.
3: Sunshine today, a few clouds this morning, a high of 24, a humidex 28. Tuesday, cloudy, 60% chance of showers reaching 19. Cloudy, maybe showers on Wednesday with a high of 17.

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1: It doesn't matter if you love him or capital H-I-M. 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
3: Sunshine today, a few clouds this morning, a high of 24, a humidex 28. Tuesday, cloudy, 60% chance of showers reaching 19. Cloudy, maybe showers on Wednesday with a high of 17.
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0: Moose weather for Halliburton.
4: Sunshine today, a few clouds this morning, a high of 24, a humidex 28. Tuesday, cloudy, 60% chance of showers reaching 19. Cloudy, maybe showers on Wednesday with a high of 17.
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2: Moose weather for Halliburton.
3: Sunshine today, a few clouds this morning, a high of 24, a humidex 28. Tuesday, cloudy, 60% chance of showers reaching 19. Cloudy, maybe showers on Wednesday with a high of 17.
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3: Moose weather for Halliburton.
4: Sunshine today, a few clouds this morning, a high of 24, a humid X 28. Tuesday, cloudy, 60% chance of showers reaching 19. Cloudy, maybe showers on Wednesday with a high of 17.

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0: Moose weather for Halliburton.
4: Sunshine today, a few clouds this morning, a high of 24, a humid X 28. Tuesday, cloudy, 60% chance of showers reaching 19. Cloudy, maybe showers on Wednesday.

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4: Sunshine today, a few clouds this morning, a high of 24, a humidex 28. Tuesday, cloudy, 60% chance of showers reaching 19. Cloudy, maybe showers on Wednesday with a high of 17.

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1: Moose weather for Halliburton.
2: Sunshine today, a few clouds this morning, a high of 24, a humidex 28. Tuesday, cloudy, 60% chance of showers reaching 19. Cloudy, maybe showers on Wednesday with a high of 17.
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5: Sunshine today, a few clouds this morning, a high of 24, a humidex 28. Tuesday, cloudy, 60% chance of showers reaching 19. Cloudy, maybe showers on Wednesday with a high of 17.
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1: Good morning, I'm Kathy Jennings. The County of Halliburton will be hosting an information session about climate change. The information session is in partnership with the Lakelands Public Health, and it's going to be held online today at 10 a.m. County officials say that highlights will include discussions on the health impacts of climate change, particularly extreme heat and severe weather, as well as the importance of community support in building resilience and adaptation. It's all part of the county's Seniors Active Living Center program. For more information or the session link, visit our website. Canada Mortgage and Housing says that the rate of new home construction across the country was down last month compared to May. In communities with more than 10,000 people, actual housing starts were down 13% year over year. In larger communities with a population of 50,000 or more, construction was essentially flat, with a slight 0.2 increase in June. Officials say that the overall drop was not unexpected, adding the slowdown reflects rising uncertainty, higher development cost, weaker demand, and more unsold homes. They expect that those issues will continue to hold back new housing construction over the short to medium term. The federal government is implementing new temporary border measures to reduce the risk of Ebola entering and spreading in Canada. As of today, any foreign nation who is in the Democratic Republic of the Congo within the past 21 days is prohibited from entering Canada. Previous measures introduced by the Public Health Agency of Canada at the end of May remain in place until August 29th. They include the 90-day suspension of immigration documents for residents of Congo, Uganda, and South Sudan. Officials say the health risk to Canadians from Ebola disease is considered low, and no travel-related cases have been reported in Canada to date. Ford and Uniform have ratified a new 3-year collective agreement involving hourly employees. Officials say it delivers 9% wage increase over the life of the contract, ratification bonuses, along with the pension and benefit improvements. Ford also announced a $1.25 billion in planned investment across its Canadian manufacturing operations through the life of the contract, including $700 million in Essex. There's also added investment in Oakville and Windsor.
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1: And now for a look at Moose Sports. Spain beat Argentina 1-0 in extra time yesterday to win the 2026 FIFA World Cup. It's Spain's second World Cup title, with their first coming in 2010. Week 7 of the CFL season wrapped up with Winnipeg Blue Bombers beating the Ottawa Redblacks 36-34 on a field goal in overtime. The Redblacks remain winless at 0-5. The White Sox shut out the Blue Jays 3-0 yesterday to take the series. The Jays will host the Rays next with Game 1 tonight. Some sad news off the diamond. Legendary Blue Jays reliever Dwayne Ward has passed away. Ward was a key part of Toronto's back-to-back World Series championship teams in 1992 and 93. The Blue Jays said on Sunday that Ward died of natural causes in Toronto. He had arrived in the city on Friday ahead of the team's ceremony honoring his championship teams, but was absent from Saturday's festivities at Rogers Centre. He was 62.
0: Moose weather for Halliburton.
1: Today it's going to be a mix of sun and cloud throughout the day with a high of 23. Overnight's going to be partly cloudy. There's a slight chance of showers in there with a low of 17. For tomorrow, we're going to see periods of rain, also risk of thunderstorms throughout the day. 5 to 10 millimeters of rainfall is what we're expecting, and a high of 20. On Wednesday, it's going to be cloudy. There's a chance of showers in the morning. Sunny breaks in the afternoon with a high of 17.

parishes. 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
1: Have you heard the news that the Halliburton Highlands Land Trust has a new nature reserve located on Plantation Road between Minden and Carnarvon? And they are running a contest to name it. That's right. They want you to send in your ideas, send in your name by July 25th, and you can win yourself a grand prize, which is a $500 gift card to Delancey Sports. Yeah, they also got runner-up prizes from Algonquin Outfitters, Emerson Lumber, and Canadian Tire in Minden. If you're interested, you got a good name for the Nature Reserve, go to the website, halliburtonlandtrust.ca, click on the Enter Contest button on the main page, and you could be the winner.

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5: Today it's going to be a mix of sun and cloud throughout the day with a high of 23. Overnight it's going to be partly cloudy. There's a slight chance of showers in there with a low of 17. For tomorrow, we're going to see periods of rain, also risk of thunderstorms throughout the day. 5 to 10 millimeters of rainfall is what we're expecting and a high of 20. On Wednesday, it's going to be cloudy. There's a chance of showers in the morning. Sunny breaks in the afternoon with a high of 17.
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1: Good morning, I'm Kathy Jennings. The County of Halliburton will be hosting an information session about climate change. The information session is in partnership with the Lakelands Public Health, and it's going to be held online today at 10 a.m. County officials say that highlights will include discussions on the health impacts of climate change, particularly extreme heat and severe weather, as well as the importance of community support in building resilience and adaptation. It's all part of the county's Seniors Active Living Center program. For more information or the session link, visit our website. Canada Mortgage and Housing says that the rate of new home construction across the country was down last month compared to May. In communities with more than 10,000 people, actual housing starts were down 13% year over year. In larger communities with a population of 50,000 or more, construction was essentially flat, with a slight 0.2 increase in June. Officials say that the overall drop was not unexpected, adding the slowdown reflects rising uncertainty, higher development cost, weaker demand, and more unsold homes. They expect that those issues will continue to hold back new housing construction over the short to medium term. The federal government is implementing new temporary border measures to reduce the risk of Ebola entering and spreading in Canada. As of today, any foreign nation who is in the Democratic Republic of the Congo within the past 21 days is prohibited from entering Canada. Previous measures introduced by the Public Health Agency of Canada at the end of May remain in place until August 29th. They include the 90-day suspension of immigration documents for residents of Congo, Uganda, and South Sudan. Officials say the health risk to Canadians from Ebola disease is considered low, and no travel-related cases have been reported in Canada to date. Ford and Uniform have ratified a new 3-year collective agreement involving hourly employees. Officials say it delivers 9% wage increase over the life of the contract, ratification bonuses, along with the pension and benefit improvements. Ford also announced a $1.25 billion in planned investment across its Canadian manufacturing operations through the life of the contract, including $700 million in Essex. There's also added investment in Oakville and Windsor.
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1: And now for a look at Moose Sports. Spain beat Argentina 1-0 in extra time yesterday to win the 2026 FIFA World Cup. It's Spain's second World Cup title, with their first coming in 2010. Week 7 of the CFL season wrapped up with Winnipeg Blue Bombers beating the Ottawa Redblacks 36-34 on a field goal in overtime. The Redblacks remain winless at 0-5. The White Sox shut out the Blue Jays 3-0 yesterday to take the series. The Jays will host the Rays next with Game 1 tonight. Some sad news off the diamond. Legendary Blue Jays reliever Dwayne Ward has passed away. Ward was a key part of Toronto's back-to-back World Series championship teams in 1992 and 93. The Blue Jays said on Sunday that Ward died of natural causes in Toronto. He had arrived in the city on Friday ahead of the team's ceremony honoring his championship teams, but was absent from Saturday's festivities at Rogers Centre. He was 62.
0: Moose weather for Halliburton.
1: Today it's going to be a mix of sun and cloud throughout the day with a high of 23. Overnight's going to be partly cloudy. There's a slight chance of showers in there with a low of 17. For tomorrow, we're going to see periods of rain, also risk of thunderstorms throughout the day. 5 to 10 millimeters of rainfall is what we're expecting, and a high of 20. On Wednesday, it's going to be cloudy. There's a chance of showers in the morning. Sunny breaks in the afternoon with a high of 17.
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2: Hey, listen, some concerning news coming from the food banks of Haliburton County. Did you know that food bank usage has increased by 27% this year? Yeah, it's unprecedented, and it is the reason why the Four Seas Haliburton Food Bank is holding a fundraiser throughout the entire month of July called Christmas in July. 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
3: Hey, listen, you know the Boots and Hearts Music Festival is coming up in just a few weeks. It goes from August 7th to 9th at Burrells Creek, and it is one of the biggest music festivals in Canada. Well, that's right. This year, headliners feature the Jonas Brothers, the Chicks, Rascal Flatts, and a whole lot of others. And you could be too. That's right. 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Good luck!

0: The Ministry of Natural Resources is actively responding to numerous high-complexity wildland fires across the province. Rapidly evolving situations and extreme fire hazards are contributing to escalated fire behavior and producing smoke in many areas of the province. Stay informed about the current wildland fire situation by monitoring official information sources like ontario.ca/forestfires, following directions from Ontario Provincial Police and local authorities, and adhering to any ministerial orders, including evacuation orders, fire bans, and restrictions imposed by the ministry. 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Ontario has activated additional frontline resources to help Ontarians access the support they need. Fire rangers and emergency personnel are working hard to suppress active fires and keep communities safe. Entering the area of an active wildland fire can hinder response efforts and compromise the safety of firefighting crews and emergency personnel. Please stay clear of wildland fires. There's a reason why our mountains turn blue when your beer is cold. It's because people don't just like beer. People like cold beer. Coors Light, cold as the Rockies. Celebrate responsibly. Must be legal drinking age.
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4: Today it's going to be a mix of sun and cloud throughout the day with a high of 23. Overnight it's going to be partly cloudy. There's a slight chance of showers in there with a low of 17. For tomorrow, we're going to see periods of rain, also risk of thunderstorms throughout the day. 5 to 10 millimeters of rainfall is what we're expecting and a high of 20. On Wednesday, it's going to be cloudy. There's a chance of showers in the morning. Sunny breaks in the afternoon with a high of 17.

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1: Good morning, I'm Kathy Jennings. The County of Halliburton will be hosting an information session about climate change. The information session is in partnership with the Lakelands Public Health, and it's going to be held online today at 10 a.m. County officials say that highlights will include discussions on the health impacts of climate change, particularly extreme heat and severe weather, as well as the importance of community support in building resilience and adaptation. It's all part of the county's Seniors Active Living Center program. For more information or the session link, visit our website. Canada Mortgage and Housing says that the rate of new home construction across the country was down last month compared to May. In communities with more than 10,000 people, actual housing starts were down 13% year over year. In larger communities with a population of 50,000 or more, construction was essentially flat, with a slight 0.2 increase in June. Officials say that the overall drop was not unexpected, adding the slowdown reflects rising uncertainty, higher development cost, weaker demand, and more unsold homes. They expect that those issues will continue to hold back new housing construction over the short to medium term. The federal government is implementing new temporary border measures to reduce the risk of Ebola entering and spreading in Canada. As of today, any foreign nation who is in the Democratic Republic of the Congo within the past 21 days is prohibited from entering Canada. Previous measures introduced by the Public Health Agency of Canada at the end of May remain in place until August 29th. They include the 90-day suspension of immigration documents for residents of Congo, Uganda, and South Sudan. Officials say the health risk to Canadians from Ebola disease is considered low, and no travel-related cases have been reported in Canada to date. Ford and Uniform have ratified a new 3-year collective agreement involving hourly employees. Officials say it delivers 9% wage increase over the life of the contract, ratification bonuses, along with the pension and benefit improvements. Ford also announced a $1.25 billion in planned investment across its Canadian manufacturing operations through the life of the contract, including $700 million in Essex. There's also added investment in Oakville and Windsor.
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1: And now for a look at Moose Sports. Spain beat Argentina 1-0 in extra time yesterday to win the 2026 FIFA World Cup. It's Spain's second World Cup title, with their first coming in 2010. Week 7 of the CFL season wrapped up with Winnipeg Blue Bombers beating the Ottawa Redblacks 36-34 on a field goal in overtime. The Redblacks remain winless at 0-5. The White Sox shut out the Blue Jays 3-0 yesterday to take the series. The Jays will host the Rays next with Game 1 tonight. Some sad news off the diamond. Legendary Blue Jays reliever Dwayne Ward has passed away. Ward was a key part of Toronto's back-to-back World Series championship teams in 1992 and 93. The Blue Jays said on Sunday that Ward died of natural causes in Toronto. He had arrived in the city on Friday ahead of the team's ceremony honoring his championship teams, but was absent from Saturday's festivities at Rogers Centre. He was 62.
0: Moose weather for Halliburton.
1: Today it's going to be a mix of sun and cloud throughout the day with a high of 23. Overnight's going to be partly cloudy. There's a slight chance of showers in there with a low of 17. For tomorrow, we're going to see periods of rain, also risk of thunderstorms throughout the day. 5 to 10 millimeters of rainfall is what we're expecting, and a high of 20. On Wednesday, it's going to be cloudy. There's a chance of showers in the morning. Sunny breaks in the afternoon with a high of 17.

0: Hey, good morning, and listen, you know, maybe you're up early, going to go out and do a little fishing. You like that kind of stuff. Did you know that the Halliburton Highlands Outdoors Association runs the largest volunteer fish hatchery in the province? Yeah, and they offer free tours of the fish hatchery, which is located at 6712 Gallert Road. They happen every Saturday morning, and they're free. Donations are happily accepted, but you can go in there, talk to the volunteers, learn how the hatchery works. 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And they all do it without any help from the government. 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
0: Moose weather for Halliburton.
5: Today it's going to be a mix of sun and cloud throughout the day with a high of 23. Overnight it's going to be partly cloudy. There's a slight chance of showers in there with a low of 17. For tomorrow we're going to see periods of rain, also risk of thunderstorms throughout the day. 5 to 10 millimeters of rainfall is what we're expecting and a high of 20. On Wednesday it's going to be cloudy. There's a chance of showers in the morning. Sunny breaks in the afternoon with a high of 17.

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1: Good morning, I'm Kathy Jennings. The County of Halliburton will be hosting an information session about climate change. The information session is in partnership with the Lakelands Public Health, and it's going to be held online today at 10 a.m. County officials say that highlights will include discussions on the health impacts of climate change, particularly extreme heat and severe weather, as well as the importance of community support in building resilience and adaptation. It's all part of the county's Seniors Active Living Center program. For more information or the session link, visit our website. Canada Mortgage and Housing says that the rate of new home construction across the country was down last month compared to May. In communities with more than 10,000 people, actual housing starts were down 13% year over year. In larger communities with a population of 50,000 or more, construction was essentially flat, with a slight 0.2 increase in June. Officials say that the overall drop was not unexpected, adding the slowdown reflects rising uncertainty, higher development cost, weaker demand, and more unsold homes. They expect that those issues will continue to hold back new housing construction over the short to medium term. The federal government is implementing new temporary border measures to reduce the risk of Ebola entering and spreading in Canada. As of today, any foreign nation who is in the Democratic Republic of the Congo within the past 21 days is prohibited from entering Canada. Previous measures introduced by the Public Health Agency of Canada at the end of May remain in place until August 29th. They include the 90-day suspension of immigration documents for residents of Congo, Uganda, and South Sudan. Officials say the health risk to Canadians from Ebola disease is considered low, and no travel-related cases have been reported in Canada to date. Ford and Uniform have ratified a new 3-year collective agreement involving hourly employees. Officials say it delivers 9% wage increase over the life of the contract, ratification bonuses, along with the pension and benefit improvements. Ford also announced a $1.25 billion in planned investment across its Canadian manufacturing operations through the life of the contract, including $700 million in Essex. There's also added investment in Oakville and Windsor.
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1: And now for a look at Moose Sports. Spain beat Argentina 1-0 in extra time yesterday to win the 2026 FIFA World Cup. It's Spain's second World Cup title, with their first coming in 2010. Week 7 of the CFL season wrapped up with Winnipeg Blue Bombers beating the Ottawa Redblacks 36-34 on a field goal in overtime. The Red Blacks remain winless at 0-5. The White Sox shut out the Blue Jays 3-0 yesterday to take the series. The Jays will host the Rays next with Game 1 tonight. Some sad news off the diamond. Legendary Blue Jays reliever Dwayne Ward has passed away. Ward was a key part of Toronto's back-to-back World Series championship teams in 1992 and 93. The Blue Jays said on Sunday that Ward died of natural causes in Toronto. He had arrived in the city on Friday ahead of the team's ceremony honoring his championship teams, but was absent from Saturday's festivities at Rogers Centre. He was 62.
0: Moose weather for Halliburton.
1: Today it's going to be a mix of sun and cloud throughout the day with a high of 23. Overnight's going to be partly cloudy. There's a slight chance of showers in there with a low of 17. For tomorrow, we're going to see periods of rain, also risk of thunderstorms throughout the day. 5 to 10 millimeters of rainfall is what we're expecting, and a high of 20. On Wednesday, it's going to be cloudy. There's a chance of showers in the morning. Sunny breaks in the afternoon with a high of 17.
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0: Moose weather for Halliburton.
8: Today it's going to be a mix of sun and cloud throughout the day with a high of 23. Overnight it's going to be partly cloudy. There's a slight chance of showers in there with a low of 17. For tomorrow, we're going to see periods of rain, also risk of thunderstorms throughout the day. 5 to 10 millimeters of rainfall is what we're expecting and a high of 20. On Wednesday, it's going to be cloudy. There's a chance of showers in the morning. Sunny breaks in the afternoon with a high of 17.
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1: Good morning, I'm Kathy Jennings. The County of Halliburton will be hosting an information session about climate change. The information session is in partnership with the Lakelands Public Health, and it's going to be held online today at 10 a.m. County officials say that highlights will include discussions on the health impacts of climate change, particularly extreme heat and severe weather, as well as the importance of community support in building resilience and adaptation. It's all part of the county's Seniors Active Living Center program. For more information or the session link, visit our website. Canada Mortgage and Housing says that the rate of new home construction across the country was down last month compared to May. In communities with more than 10,000 people, actual housing starts were down 13% year over year. In larger communities with a population of 50,000 or more, construction was essentially flat, with a slight 0.2 increase in June. Officials say that the overall drop was not unexpected, adding the slowdown reflects rising uncertainty, higher development cost, weaker demand, and more unsold homes. They expect that those issues will continue to hold back new housing construction over the short to medium term. The federal government is implementing new temporary border measures to reduce the risk of Ebola entering and spreading in Canada. As of today, any foreign nation who is in the Democratic Republic of the Congo within the past 21 days is prohibited from entering Canada. Previous measures introduced by the Public Health Agency of Canada at the end of May remain in place until August 29th. They include the 90-day suspension of immigration documents for residents of Congo, Uganda, and South Sudan. Officials say the health risk to Canadians from Ebola disease is considered low, and no travel-related cases have been reported in Canada to date. Ford and Uniform have ratified a new three-year collective agreement involving hourly employees. Officials say it delivers 9% wage increase over the life of the contract, ratification bonuses, along with the pension and benefit improvements. Ford also announced a $1.25 billion in planned investment across its Canadian manufacturing operations through the life of the contract, including $700 million in Essex. There's also added investment in Oakville and Windsor.
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1: And now for a look at Moose Sports. Spain beat Argentina 1-0 in extra time yesterday to win the 2026 FIFA World Cup. It's Spain's second World Cup title, with their first coming in 2010. Week 7 of the CFL season wrapped up with Winnipeg Blue Bombers beating the Ottawa Redblacks 36-34 on a field goal in overtime. The Redblacks remain winless at 0-5. The White Sox shut out the Blue Jays 3-0 yesterday to take the series. The Jays will host the Rays next with Game 1 tonight. Some sad news off the diamond. Legendary Blue Jays reliever Dwayne Ward has passed away. Ward was a key part of Toronto's back-to-back World Series championship teams in 1992 and 93. The Blue Jays said on Sunday that Ward died of natural causes in Toronto. He had arrived in the city on Friday ahead of the team's ceremony honoring his championship teams, but was absent from Saturday's festivities at Rogers Centre. He was 62.
0: Moose weather for Halliburton.
1: Today it's going to be a mix of sun and cloud throughout the day with a high of 23. Overnight's going to be partly cloudy. There's a slight chance of showers in there with a low of 17. For tomorrow, we're going to see periods of rain, also risk of thunderstorms throughout the day. 5 to 10 millimeters of rainfall is what we're expecting, and a high of 20. On Wednesday, it's going to be cloudy. There's a chance of showers in the morning. Sunny breaks in the afternoon with a high of 17.
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4: Moose weather for Halliburton.
5: Today it's going to be a mix of sun and cloud throughout the day with a high of 23. Overnight it's going to be partly cloudy. There's a slight chance of showers in there with a low of 17. For tomorrow, we're going to see periods of rain, also risk of thunderstorms throughout the day. 5 to 10 millimeters of rainfall is what we're expecting and a high of 20. On Wednesday, it's going to be cloudy. There's a chance of showers in the morning. Sunny breaks in the afternoon with a high of 17.
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1: Good morning, I'm Kathy Jennings. The County of Halliburton will be hosting an information session about climate change. The information session is in partnership with the Lakelands Public Health, and it's going to be held online today at 10 a.m. County officials say that highlights will include discussions on the health impacts of climate change, particularly extreme heat and severe weather, as well as the importance of community support in building resilience and adaptation. It's all part of the county's Seniors Active Living Center program. For more information or the session link, visit our website. Canada Mortgage and Housing says that the rate of new home construction across the country was down last month compared to May. In communities with more than 10,000 people, actual housing starts were down 13% year over year. In larger communities with a population of 50,000 or more, construction was essentially flat, with a slight 0.2 increase in June. Officials say that the overall drop was not unexpected, adding the slowdown reflects rising uncertainty, higher development cost, weaker demand, and more unsold homes. They expect that those issues will continue to hold back new housing construction over the short to medium term. The federal government is implementing new temporary border measures to reduce the risk of Ebola entering and spreading in Canada. As of today, any foreign nation who is in the Democratic Republic of the Congo within the past 21 days is prohibited from entering Canada. Previous measures introduced by the Public Health Agency of Canada at the end of May remain in place until August 29th. They include the 90-day suspension of immigration documents for residents of Congo, Uganda, and South Sudan. Officials say the health risk to Canadians from Ebola disease is considered low, and no travel-related cases have been reported in Canada to date. Ford and Uniform have ratified a new 3-year collective agreement involving hourly employees. Officials say it delivers 9% wage increase over the life of the contract, ratification bonuses, along with the pension and benefit improvements. Ford also announced a $1.25 billion in planned investment across its Canadian manufacturing operations through the life of the contract, including $700 million in Essex. There's also added investment in Oakville and Windsor.
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1: And now for Look and Move Sports. Spain beat Argentina 1-0 in extra time yesterday to win the 2026 FIFA World Cup. It's Spain's second World Cup title, with their first coming in 2010. Week 7 of the CFL season wrapped up with Winnipeg Blue Bombers beating the Ottawa Redblacks 36-34 on a field goal in overtime. The Redblacks remain winless at 0-5. The White Sox shut out the Blue Jays 3-0 yesterday to take the series. The Jays will host the Rays next with Game 1 tonight. Some sad news off the diamond. Legendary Blue Jays reliever Dwayne Ward has passed away. Ward was a key part of Toronto's back-to-back World Series championship teams in 1992 and 93. The Blue Jays said on Sunday that Ward died of natural causes in Toronto. He had arrived in the city on Friday ahead of the team's ceremony honoring his championship teams, but was absent from Saturday's festivities at Rogers Centre. He was 62.
0: Moose weather for Halliburton.
1: Today it's going to be a mix of sun and cloud throughout the day with a high of 23. Overnight's going to be partly cloudy. There's a slight chance of showers in there with a low of 17. For tomorrow, we're going to see periods of rain, also risk of thunderstorms throughout the day. 5 to 10 millimeters of rainfall is what we're expecting, and a high of 20. On Wednesday, it's going to be cloudy. There's a chance of showers in the morning. Sunny breaks in the afternoon with a high of 17.
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1: 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This year, headliners are the Jonas Brothers, the Chicks, Rascal Flatts, and a whole lot of others, and you could be going too. That's right. 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

0: The Jonas Brothers, The Chicks, and Rascal Flatts. They're all headed to Boots and Hearts, and you could be there too.
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5: Today it's going to be a mix of sun and cloud throughout the day with a high of 23. Overnight's going to be partly cloudy. There's a slight chance of showers in there with a low of 17. For tomorrow, we're going to see periods of rain, also risk of thunderstorms throughout the day. 5 to 10 millimeters of rainfall is what we're expecting, and a high of 20. On Wednesday, it's going to be cloudy. There's a chance of showers in the morning. Sunny breaks in the afternoon with a high of 17.

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1: Good morning, I'm Kathy Jennings. The County of Halliburton will be hosting an information session about climate change. The information session is in partnership with the Lakelands Public Health, and it's going to be held online today at 10 a.m. County officials say that highlights will include discussions on the health impacts of climate change, particularly extreme heat and severe weather, as well as the importance of community support in building resilience and adaptation. It's all part of the County's Seniors Active Living Center program. For more information or the session link, visit our website. Canada Mortgage and Housing says that the rate of new home construction across the country was down last month compared to May. In communities with more than 10,000 people, actual housing starts were down 13% year over year. In larger communities with a population of 50,000 or more, construction was essentially flat, with a slight 0.2 increase in June. Officials say that the overall drop was not unexpected, adding the slowdown reflects rising uncertainty, higher development cost, weaker demand, and more unsold homes. They expect that those issues will continue to hold back new housing construction over the short to medium term. The federal government is implementing new temporary border measures to reduce the risk of Ebola entering and spreading in Canada. As of today, any foreign nation who is in the Democratic Republic of the Congo within the past 21 days is prohibited from entering Canada. Previous measures introduced by the Public Health Agency of Canada at the end of May remain in place until August 29th. They include the 90-day suspension of immigration documents for residents of Congo, Uganda, and South Sudan. Officials say the health risk to Canadians from Ebola disease is considered low, and no travel-related cases have been reported in Canada to date. Ford and Uniform have ratified a new three-year collective agreement involving hourly employees. Officials say it delivers 9% wage increase over the life of the contract, ratification bonuses, along with the pension and benefit improvements. Ford also announced a $1.25 billion in planned investment across its Canadian manufacturing operations through the life of the contract, including $700 million in Essex. There's also added investment in Oakville and Windsor.
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1: And now for a look at Moose Sports. Spain beat Argentina 1-0 in extra time yesterday to win the 2026 FIFA World Cup. It's Spain's second World Cup title, with their first coming in 2010. Week 7 of the CFL season wrapped up with Winnipeg Blue Bombers beating the Ottawa Redblacks 36-34 on a field goal in overtime. The Redblacks remain winless at 0-5. The White Sox shut out the Blue Jays 3-0 yesterday to take the series. The Jays will host the Rays next with Game 1 tonight. Some sad news off the diamond. Legendary Blue Jays reliever Dwayne Ward has passed away. Ward was a key part of Toronto's back-to-back World Series championship teams in 1992 and 93. The Blue Jays said on Sunday that Ward died of natural causes in Toronto. He had arrived in the city on Friday ahead of the team's ceremony honoring his championship teams, but was absent from Saturday's festivities at Rogers Centre. He was 62.
0: Moose weather for Halliburton.
1: Today it's going to be a mix of sun and cloud throughout the day with a high of 23. Overnight's going to be partly cloudy. There's a slight chance of showers in there with a low of 17. For tomorrow, we're going to see periods of rain, also risk of thunderstorms throughout the day. 5 to 10 millimeters of rainfall is what we're expecting, and a high of 20. On Wednesday, it's going to be cloudy. There's a chance of showers in the morning. Sunny breaks in the afternoon with a high of 17.

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5: Today it's going to be a mix of sun and cloud throughout the day with a high of 23. Overnight's going to be partly cloudy. There's a slight chance of showers in there with a low of 17. For tomorrow, we're going to see periods of rain, also risk of thunderstorms throughout the day. 5 to 10 millimeters of rainfall is what we're expecting, and a high of 20. On Wednesday, it's going to be cloudy. There's a chance of showers in the morning. Sunny breaks in the afternoon with a high of 17.
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11: Today it's going to be a mix of sun and cloud throughout the day with a high of 23. Overnight it's going to be partly cloudy. There's a slight chance of showers in there with a low of 17. For tomorrow, we're going to see periods of rain, also risk of thunderstorms throughout the day. 5 to 10 millimeters of rainfall is what we're expecting and a high of 20. On Wednesday, it's going to be cloudy. There's a chance of showers in the morning. Sunny breaks in the afternoon with a high of 17.
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1: Early morning, I got Mona Lisa by my side. 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
4: Moose weather for Halliburton.
5: Today it's going to be a mix of sun and cloud throughout the day with a high of 23. Overnight's going to be partly cloudy. There's a slight chance of showers in there with a low of 17. For tomorrow, we're going to see periods of rain, also risk of thunderstorms throughout the day. 5 to 10 millimeters of rainfall is what we're expecting and a high of 20. On Wednesday, it's going to be cloudy. There's a chance of showers in the morning. Sunny breaks in the afternoon with a high of 17.

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8: Today it's going to be a mix of sun and cloud throughout the day with a high of 23. Overnight's going to be partly cloudy. There's a slight chance of showers in there with a low of 17. For tomorrow, we're going to see periods of rain, also risk of thunderstorms throughout the day. 5 to 10 millimeters of rainfall is what we're expecting, and a high of 20. On Wednesday, it's going to be cloudy. There's a chance of showers in the morning. Sunny breaks in the afternoon with a high of 17.
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5: Today it's going to be a mix of sun and cloud throughout the day with a high of 23. Overnight it's going to be partly cloudy. There's a slight chance of showers in there with a low of 17. For tomorrow, we're going to see periods of rain, also risk of thunderstorms throughout the day. 5 to 10 millimeters of rainfall is what we're expecting and a high of 20. On Wednesday, it's going to be cloudy. There's a chance of showers in the morning. Sunny breaks in the afternoon with a high of 17.

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1: 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Rapidly evolving situations and extreme fire hazards are contributing to escalated fire behavior and producing smoke in many areas of the province. 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
5: Today it's going to be a mix of sun and cloud throughout the day with a high of 23. Overnight's going to be partly cloudy. There's a slight chance of showers in there with a low of 17. For tomorrow, we're going to see periods of rain, also risk of thunderstorms throughout the day. 5 to 10 millimeters of rainfall is what we're expecting, and a high of 20. On Wednesday, it's going to be cloudy. There's a chance of showers in the morning. Sunny breaks in the afternoon with a high of 17.
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1: Good afternoon, I am Mauricio Prado. Berry Line Road is closed for construction. Officials say a portion of the road east of Vince Carth Trail has been closed to allow for the replacement of Berry's Bridge. Motorists are asked to use Highway 118 as an alternative route while construction is ongoing. The Life Saving Society is highlighting the importance of water safety readiness for National Drowning Prevention Week. The group is calling on Ontarians to be water smart by prioritizing preparation to ensure a safe and enjoyable summer on the water. Officials say in 92% of drowning deaths that occurred while boating, victims were not wearing a life jacket. For children under 5, officials say supervision was absent or distracted in 98% of drowning fatalities. National Drowning Prevention Week runs through Sunday. The province is expanding free use of Ontario parks for veterans and Canadian Armed Forces members to 7 days a week. The initiative starts today and includes long weekends and statutory holidays. The province says it expands a free weekday access launched in 2019, which has seen Ontario parks welcome more than 228,000 weekday visits from veterans, active military members, their families, and friends. Officials say free entry extends to friends and loved ones accompanying a service member or veteran in the same vehicle. Ford and Unifor have ratified a new 3-year collective agreement involving hourly employees. Officials say it delivers 9% wage increases over the life of the contract, ratification bonuses along with pension and benefit improvements. Ford is also announcing $1.25 billion in planned investment across its Canadian manufacturing operations through the life of the contract, including $700 million in Essex. There is also added investments in Oakville and Windsor.
0: Moose weather for Halliburton.
2: Today it's going to be a mix of sun and cloud throughout the day with a high of 23. Overnight it's going to be partly cloudy. There's a slight chance of showers in there with a low of 17. For tomorrow we're going to see periods of rain, also risk of thunderstorms throughout the day. 5 to 10 millimeters of rainfall is what we're expecting and a high of 20. On Wednesday it's going to be cloudy. There's a chance of showers in the morning. Sunny breaks in the afternoon with a high of 17.
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5: Today it's going to be a mix of sun and cloud throughout the day with a high of 23. Overnight it's going to be partly cloudy. There's a slight chance of showers in there with a low of 17. For tomorrow, we're going to see periods of rain, also risk of thunderstorms throughout the day. 5 to 10 millimeters of rainfall is what we're expecting and a high of 20. On Wednesday, it's going to be cloudy. There's a chance of showers in the morning. Sunny breaks in the afternoon with a high of 17. It's been

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0: Moose weather for Halliburton.
4: Today it's going to be a mix of sun and cloud throughout the day with a high of 23. Overnight it's going to be partly cloudy. There's a slight chance of showers in there with a low of 17. For tomorrow, we're going to see periods of rain, also risk of thunderstorms throughout the day. 5 to 10 millimeters of rainfall is what we're expecting and a high of 20. On Wednesday, it's going to be cloudy. There's a chance of showers in the morning. Sunny breaks in the afternoon with a high of 17.

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5: Today it's going to be a mix of sun and cloud throughout the day with a high of 23. Overnight's going to be partly cloudy. There's a slight chance of showers in there with a low of 17. For tomorrow, we're going to see periods of rain, also risk of thunderstorms throughout the day. 5 to 10 millimeters of rainfall is what we're expecting and a high of 20. On Wednesday, it's going to be cloudy. There's a chance of showers in the morning. Sunny breaks in the afternoon with a high of 17.

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6: Today it's going to be a mix of sun and cloud throughout the day with a high of 23. Overnight it's going to be partly cloudy. There's a slight chance of showers in there with a low of 17. For tomorrow, we're going to see periods of rain, also risk of thunderstorms throughout the day. 5 to 10 millimeters of rainfall is what we're expecting and a high of 20. On Wednesday, it's going to be cloudy. There's a chance of showers in the morning. Sunny breaks in the afternoon with a high of 17.
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1: Moose weather for Haliburton.
8: Today it's going to be a mix of sun and cloud throughout the day with a high of 23. Overnight it's going to be partly cloudy. There's a slight chance of showers in there with a low of 17. For tomorrow we're going to see periods of rain, also risk of thunderstorms throughout the day. 5 to 10 millimeters of rainfall is what we're expecting and a high of 20. On Wednesday it's going to be cloudy. There's a chance of showers in the morning. Sunny breaks in the afternoon with a high of 17.

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0: Moose weather for Haliburton.
4: Today it's going to be a mix of sun and cloud throughout the day with a high of 23. Overnight's going to be partly cloudy. There's a slight chance of showers in there with a low of 17. For tomorrow, we're going to see periods of rain, also risk of thunderstorms throughout the day. 5 to 10 millimeters of rainfall is what we're expecting and a high of 20. On Wednesday, it's going to be cloudy. There's a chance of showers in the morning. Sunny breaks in the afternoon with a high of 17.

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0: Moose weather for Halliburton.
6: Today it's going to be a mix of sun and cloud throughout the day with a high of 23. Overnight's going to be partly cloudy. There's a slight chance of showers in there with a low of 17. For tomorrow, we're going to see periods of rain, also risk of thunderstorms throughout the day. 5 to 10 millimeters of rainfall is what we're expecting, and a high of 20. On Wednesday, it's going to be cloudy. There's a chance of showers in the morning. Sunny breaks in the afternoon with a high of 17.

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1: Good afternoon, I am Mauricio Prado. Berry Line Road is closed for construction. Officials say a portion of the road east of Vince Carth Trail has been closed to allow for the replacement of Berry's Bridge. Motorists are asked to use Highway 118 as an alternative route while construction is ongoing. The Life Saving Society is highlighting the importance of water safety readiness for National Drowning Prevention Week. The group is calling on Ontarians to be water smart by prioritizing preparation to ensure a safe and enjoyable summer on the water. Officials say in 92% of drowning deaths that occurred while boating, victims were not wearing a life jacket. For children under 5, officials say supervision was absent or distracted in 98% of drowning fatalities. National Drowning Prevention Week runs through Sunday. The province is expanding free use of Ontario parks for veterans and Canadian Armed Forces members to 7 days a week. The initiative starts today and includes long weekends and statutory holidays. The province says it expands a free weekday access launched in 2019, which has seen Ontario parks welcome more than 228,000 weekday visits from veterans, active military members, their families, and friends. Officials say free entry extends to friends and loved ones accompanying a service member or veteran in the same vehicle. Ford and Unifor have ratified a new 3-year collective agreement involving hourly employees. Officials say it delivers 9% wage increases over the life of the contract, ratification bonuses along with pension and benefit improvements. Ford is also announcing $1.25 billion in planned investment across its Canadian manufacturing operations through the life of the contract, including $700 million in Essex. There is also added investments in Oakville and Windsor.
0: 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Moose weather for Halliburton.
2: Partly cloudy for tonight as well as overnight. There's a chance of showers and a low of 17. Tomorrow, periods of rain. There is a risk of thunderstorms throughout the day, and we're expecting about 5 to 10 millimeters of rainfall with a high of 20. On Wednesday, it's going to be cloudy. There's a chance of showers in the morning. Sunny breaks over the afternoon with a high of 17.
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0: Moose weather for Halliburton.
7: Partly cloudy for tonight as well as overnight. There's a chance of showers and a low of 17. Tomorrow, periods of rain. There is a risk of thunderstorms throughout the day, and we're expecting about 5 to 10 millimeters of rainfall with a high of 20. On Wednesday, it's going to be cloudy. There's a chance of showers in the morning. Sunny breaks, though, for the afternoon with a high of 17.
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4: Moose weather for Halliburton.
5: Partly cloudy for tonight as well as overnight. There's a chance of showers and a low of 17. Tomorrow, periods of rain. There is a risk of thunderstorms throughout the day, and we're expecting about 5 to 10 millimeters of rainfall with a high of 20. On Wednesday, it's going to be cloudy. There's a chance of showers in the morning. Sunny breaks, though, for the afternoon with a high of 17.
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1: Good afternoon, I am Mauricio Prado. Berry Line Road is closed for construction. Officials say a portion of the road east of Vince Carth Trail has been closed to allow for the replacement of Berry's Bridge. Motorists are asked to use Highway 118 as an alternative route while construction is ongoing. The Life Saving Society is highlighting the importance of water safety readiness for National Drowning Prevention Week. The group is calling on Ontarians to be water smart by prioritizing preparation to ensure a safe and enjoyable summer on the water. Officials say in 92% of drowning deaths that occurred while boating, victims were not wearing a life jacket. For children under 5, officials say supervision was absent or distracted in 98% of drowning fatalities. National Drowning Prevention Week runs through Sunday. The province is expanding free use of Ontario parks for veterans and Canadian Armed Forces members to 7 days a week. The initiative starts today and includes long weekends and statutory holidays. The province says it expands a free weekday access launched in 2019, which has seen Ontario parks welcome more than 228,000 weekday visits from veterans, active military members, their families, and friends. Officials say free entry extends to friends and loved ones accompanying a service member or veteran in the same vehicle. Ford and Unifor have ratified a new 3-year collective agreement involving hourly employees. Officials say it delivers 9% wage increases over the life of the contract, ratification bonuses along with pension and benefit improvements. Ford is also announcing $1.25 billion in planned investment across its Canadian manufacturing operations through the life of the contract, including $700 million in Essex. There is also added investments in Oakville and Windsor.
0: 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Moose weather for Halliburton.
2: Partly cloudy for tonight as well as overnight. There's a chance of showers and a low of 17. Tomorrow, periods of rain. There is a risk of thunderstorms throughout the day, and we're expecting about 5 to 10 millimeters of rainfall with a high of 20. On Wednesday, it's going to be cloudy. There's a chance of showers in the morning. Sunny breaks, though, for the afternoon with a high of 17.
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1: Summer is about

17. Tomorrow, periods of rain. There is a risk of thunderstorms throughout the day, and we're expecting about 5 to 10 millimeters of rainfall with a high of 20. On Wednesday, it's going to be cloudy. There's a chance of showers in the morning. Sunny breaks, though, for the afternoon with a high of 17. 93.5 Moose FM.

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0: 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The Jonas Brothers, the Chicks, and Rascal Flatts. They're all headed to Boots and Hearts, and you could be there too.
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4: Moose weather for Halliburton.
5: Partly cloudy for tonight as well as overnight. There's a chance of showers and a low of 17. Tomorrow, periods of rain. There is a risk of thunderstorms throughout the day, and we're expecting about 5 to 10 millimeters of rainfall with a high of 20. On Wednesday, it's going to be cloudy. There's a chance of showers in the morning. Sunny breaks, though, for the afternoon with a high of 17.
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5: Partly cloudy for tonight as well as overnight. There's a chance of showers and a low of 17. Tomorrow, periods of rain. There is a risk of thunderstorms throughout the day, and we're expecting about 5 to 10 millimeters of rainfall with a high of 20. On Wednesday, it's going to be cloudy. There's a chance of showers in the morning. Sunny breaks, though, for the afternoon with a high of 17.
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0: Moose weather for Halliburton.
6: Partly cloudy for tonight as well as overnight. There's a chance of showers and a low of 17. Tomorrow, periods of rain. There is a risk of thunderstorms throughout the day, and we're expecting about 5 to 10 millimeters of rainfall with a high of 20. On Wednesday, it's going to be cloudy. There's a chance of showers in the morning. Sunny breaks over the afternoon with a high of 17.
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1: 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Rapidly evolving situations and extreme fire hazards are contributing to escalated fire behavior and producing smoke in many areas of the province. 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Ontario has activated additional frontline resources to help Ontarians access the support they need. Fire rangers and emergency personnel are working hard to suppress active fires and keep communities safe. Entering the area of an active wildland fire can hinder response efforts and compromise the safety of firefighting crews and emergency personnel. Please stay clear of wildland fires.
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3: Moose weather for Halliburton.
4: Partly cloudy for tonight as well as overnight. There's a chance of showers and a low of 17. Tomorrow, periods of rain. There is a risk of thunderstorms throughout the day, and we're expecting about 5 to 10 millimeters of rainfall with a high of 20. On Wednesday, it's going to be cloudy. There's a chance of showers in the morning. Sunny breaks, though, for the afternoon with a high of 17.
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5: Moose weather for Halliburton.
6: Partly cloudy for tonight as well as overnight. There's a chance of showers and a low of 17. Tomorrow, periods of rain. There is a risk of thunderstorms throughout the day, and we're expecting about 5 to 10 millimeters of rainfall with a high of 20. On Wednesday, it's going to be cloudy. There's a chance of showers with a high of 17.